0: before you go, there's something I want you to have.
1: Oh, it's beautiful. But wait a minute, isn't this?
0: Yeah, yes it is.
1: But I thought the old lady dropped it into the ocean in the end.

0: Roma, Roma, ma gaga, ooh la la, what's your bad romance? You want ya get, you want ya get.
1: Los 40, 40. Todos los éxitos.
0: Yeah.